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Back to Friends is somber, and the Red Hot Chili Peppers started work on their new album back at the beginning of the year, just kind of batting around ideas, writing and recording some things in John Frusciante's basement. Chad Smith says that they're going to get serious come September and knock this thing out. I'm Crash, and this is

0: 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Freaking Out is Dexter in the Moon Rocks. My name's Crash, and here's what Jennifer sounded like when she won $1,000.
1: Oh my gosh, I'm so awesome. I'm sorry, I'm at the grocery store. I'll try not to yell.
0: And see, you can sound like that too. Your next shot to win $1,000 gas cash will happen tomorrow morning and all throughout the day. 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

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The song is so summery, I can almost smell the cocoa butter. I'm Crash with Sublime and Sonata. Like the

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Blur wrote this song as a goof on grunge music. It wasn't supposed to be taken seriously. It was just a joke. However, it ended up being their biggest U.S. hit by far. I'm Crash with Song 2.

0: 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No More Regrets is Almost Monday off their brand new album, Thank God It's Almost Monday, which isn't out yet, but it's almost here. It'll drop September 9th.
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0: 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Like a stone is Audio Slave. I'm Crash. What can I do for you?
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How was your weekend? I hope it was awesome. I hope you feel like you hit the reset button even just a little bit. And not going to come in too hot. Just going to play you some new music from Julia Wolf. My name is Tammo, and this song is called In My Room.

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1: Got a ton of new music coming up in the next 20 minutes from Temper City, which I'm about to play you. 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It's an hour of exactly that. 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
1: Still obsessed with this new Cage the Elephant song I'm going to play you. Just about getting to the other side of that proverbial mountain. 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
1: 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Not my business. It's summer, right? 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
1: Now less than 3 weeks away until we get the new album from Brandon Flowers of The Killers. Thrasher, his sort of Americana country western album, comes out on the 21st. In the meantime, new music from Timber City. The song is called Self-Aware.

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1: In case you missed it, Nickelback announcing their 11th album. Isn't that crazy? They'll release Everything Under the Sun October 30th. And if you haven't checked it out already, listen to their new song called Rattle the Cage, first single.

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1: It's just a quick PSA. 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So if you can, think about it.

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1: Okay, how great that preseason football starts this week. Panthers at Cardinals will be first game of the preseason. My name is Tamo with new music from Julia Wolf. The song is called In My Room.

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I hope you had a good weekend, by the way. 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

0: 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I mean, what else you want to hear? I just got this request.
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0: 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But let me know what else you want to hear. 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
1: Linkin Park finally getting their star on the Hollywood Walk of Fame. I wish Chester Bennington was here to see it. May he rest in peace, but they will be part of the class of 2027 along with the Smashing Pumpkins and the Ramones.

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1: First Monday of August. It's insane. It feels a little unhinged. But like I was saying earlier, football season. We're getting closer and closer with the first preseason game this Thursday. Panthers at Cardinals. My name is Tamo. Appreciate you being here on your Monday morning. This is Death Cab for Cutie. Riptides.

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1: 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My name is Tammo. I'll play you the Chili Peppers after this song from In Color. It's called Headlights. 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
1: From the COSI After Dark Traffic Center, 21 and up events at COSI the second Thursday of every month.
2: Downtown freeways running up to speed so far this morning. We do have some construction work on 270 southbound at 33 down on the southeast side. Watch for lane restrictions here. I'm Johnny Hill from the Total Traffic Center.
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1: My name is Tammo. 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

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My name's Shroom. The head of petroleum analysis at Gas Buddy says that Americans are about to see all-time records set for the highest August gas prices ever, even compared to 2022. And we are here to try to help lighten the blow with $1,000 in gas cash. I can win it weekdays every hour, 9 a.m. through 5 p.m.

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0: Years? Jeez, yeah, get outside. 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

0: 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Spider-Man Brand New Day swung into theaters over the weekend, and the game Fortnite, bringing back Spider-Man's web shooters so players could swing across the map and outmaneuver opponents. I've experienced this. It is really cool. The update also adds new skins based on Spider-Man's Brand New Day suit, Hulk and the Punisher, with Spider-Man featuring a removable mask that reveals Tom Holland's face.
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0: 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My name's Shroom. The NSF International Household Germ Study had volunteers test 30 common household items for bacteria, yeast, and mold. Want to guess where the filthiest place is in the house? Well, it's not the bathroom. It's actually the kitchen that has more bacteria and even signs of fecal contamination than a lot of bathroom surfaces. Disgusting. And the dirtiest item tested overall was a dish sponge or rag, as 75% of them contain a type of bacteria that includes salmonella and E. coli.
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2: A trip through downtown Columbus starting to pick up a bit. 70 westbound, still looking at a left lane blocked west of 270 on the east side. The backup starts at 256, and careful coming off 270.
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Thanks for listening. My name's Shroom. 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

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A car dealership is catching some heat after they sold a car to somebody who's blind. More on this story after Sublime and Edge Hill. 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

0: 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Everything Alternative. A Georgia family's upset after a car dealership sold a car to their relative who is blind and has a mental disability. Thomas Johnson, age 74, took a bus to this Volkswagen dealership with $15,000 that he had saved from working small jobs, hoping to own a car again. A salesman sold him a used Mini Cooper for just over $14,000, then had to drive this guy home himself since, well, the guy couldn't see well enough to drive the car. He's completely blind in one eye and can only see shadows out of the other. When asked to read the dealership's name on his paperwork, he couldn't even make out the biggest letters. His sister, who's cared for him since childhood, called the sale exploitative and immoral, and is now trying to get the dealership to take the car back and refund the money.
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0: Everything Alternative is on Columbus Alternative 105.7. A new survey says over half of all U.S. workers can't cover a $500 emergency expense from their savings. Now, this new poll conducted by emergency savings accounts provider SecureSave showed that 55% of U.S. employees do not have enough savings to cover an unexpected $500 expense, and that over 40% have had to skip medical care, meals, and car repairs in the past 6 months because of financial strain. The survey further found that over 25% had no emergency savings at all. Look, we'd love to help you stock up some money in that bank account of yours with $1,000. You can win it weekdays every hour, 9 a.m. through 5 p.m. Listen for those $1,000 gas cash keywords and enter them on our website to win.
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2: Careful on 270 south out of Hilliard. We have a blocking injury accident south of Roberts Road. Reports are a left lane is tied up here. Be prepared for delays. A disabled trash truck, top of the exit ramp, 70 west ahead.
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Everything alternative. Green Day, their new movie Nimrods is going to be out soon on August 14th. Can't wait to go see it in the theater. Good morning to you. I'm Shroom. It's Beck. Loser.

0: Everything Alternative is on Columbus Alternative 105.7. My name's Shroom. The head of petroleum analysis at Gas Buddy says that Americans are about to see all-time records set for the highest August gas prices ever, even compared to 2022. And we are here to try to help lighten the blow with $1,000 in gas cash. I can win it weekdays every hour, 9 a.m. through 5 p.m. When you hear the key word, enter it on our website to win $1,000.
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2: Good morning. Here's a look at what's happening. A good Samaritan ended up having their vehicle stolen while trying to help a stranded motorist. The Madison County Sheriff's Office says it happened Sunday morning along State Route 161.
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0: 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Everything alternative. Spider-Man Brand New Day swung into theaters over the weekend, and the game Fortnite bringing back Spider-Man's web shooters so players could swing across the map and outmaneuver opponents. I've experienced this. It is really cool. The update also adds new skins based on Spider-Man's Brand New Day suit, Hulk and the Punisher, with Spider-Man featuring a removable mask that reveals Tom Holland's face.
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0: Everything Alternative is on Columbus Alternative 105.7. Congratulations to the Smashing Pumpkins. They're going to be on the Hollywood Walk of Fame. Linkin Park is going to join them and more. You can see that full list. We've got it posted up now in the music news. I'm Schroem with All American Rejects in Capital Cities next.
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You are minutes away from your next keyword you want to enter right on our website to win $1,000 in a gas cash. I'm Shroom. 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

0: Everything Alternative is on Columbus Alternative 105.7. Thanks for listening. My name's Shroom. DoorDash is building its own drone delivery service, including its own aircraft. Its robotics and autonomy team is developing a new business called DoorDash Air after receiving air carrier certification from the FAA. The certification allows the company to legally operate a commercial drone delivery service in the United States. The service will eventually be available within the company's delivery app. So far, DoorDash has not said when its drones will begin delivering food to customers.
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Columbus Alternative 105.7. What's the downside of a $28 million lottery win? Well, 21-year-old Timothy Schultz found that out after he won $28 million on a 50-cent ticket. He found out that leeches are everywhere. It wasn't just friends and family asking for money either. Schultz says he got stacks of letters from people begging for help, and there was no shortage of people trying to get close for what felt like the wrong reasons, making him feel like a talking ATM machine.

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My name's Shroom. 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
1: 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M83 is going to release their 10th studio album called I Wrote You a Letter this year on September 25th. I'm a big fan of this band and this album, Hurry Up, We're Dreaming. It's M83's Midnight City.

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1: From the COSI After Dark Traffic Center. 21 and up events at COSI the second Thursday of every month.
2: Heading towards downtown from the west side, a broken down vehicle slows you down on 70 East at 71 South. The right lane is blocked. There's an accident clearing up on the west outer belt on 270 South off to the right just before 70.
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Thanks for kicking off your week with me. My name's Shroom. You got another chance to win $1,000 in gas cash at 10 a.m. Here's new music from Julia Wolf. It's called In My Room. I've

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1: Oh my gosh, it's Monday. How you feeling for your Monday? I'm like in the middle. Not terrible, not amazing, just kind of hanging in there. Take requests. I'll let you know what's up here in just a few minutes. It's The Offspring. The kids aren't all right.

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1: 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Thank you so much.
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No Doubts with Spiderwebs. And that was off Tragic Kingdom album. And I used to listen to that album on repeat, just over and over again. I don't know if that's a chick thing or what, but the repeat syndrome. I still do it, though. It's Weezer.

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1: From the COSI After Dark Traffic Center. 21 and up events at COSI the second Thursday of every month.
2: Some heavy traffic right now, 71 north from 670 up to 11th Avenue. There is an accident reported on 71 south just past Hudson, and a disabled vehicle on the 70 east exit ramp to Parsons.
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Coming up, two songs. We'll take a look at your random facts for the day. Paul McCartney, do you know how much money he made the entire time that he was with the Beatles versus, you know, since then? What album has spent the most weeks on the Billboard Top 200? And when did brushing your teeth...

0: do some random facts for the day. I got some good ones. Paul McCartney, he earned $7 million the entire time the Beatles were together and has since earned more than $1.2 billion. Crazy. Drowning in cold water gives you a way better chance of survival than in warm water. The cold water slows your heartbeat and it gives you up to an hour to be resuscitated. In warm water, though, you're basically done in about 6 minutes or less. The album that spent the most weeks on the Billboard Top 200 charts, The Dark Side of the Moon by Pink Floyd. It spent 999 weeks in the top 200, which is more than like 19 years. There's a Guinness World Record for most prolific cannibal. It's this tribal chief from Fiji in the 1800s. His name is Ratu Undre Undre, and he ate 872 to 999 people. And brushing your teeth actually didn't take off in the United States until after World War II, when soldiers came home and brought the habit with them. That's Look Stage to Random Facts.
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2: Some heavy traffic right now on 71 North in between 5th Avenue and 11th Avenue. Also some slow traffic with road work on the east side on 161, heading westbound, approaching Beach Road. And there is...
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Columbus Alternative 105.7. It's pretty amazing to have a song hit the billion mark, and that has happened for Evanescence and Bring Me to Life on Spotify, on YouTube, across the board. More than a billion, maybe even two. I don't know. It's a lot. It's Tame Impala. It's Dracula. To be in that club is an honor.

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It's Mel. And you know what? All these concerts coming to town, whether it's at Kimball Live, the Newport Nationwide Arena, or the Shots, we got tickets to set up all

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2: From the COSI After Dark Traffic Center. 21 and up events at COSI the second Thursday of every month.
3: Highways are moving pretty well. A little busy, though, on the east side on 70 West approaching Bryce Road. There's some road work in Groveport, South Hamilton, northbound. The left lane is blocked at Firehouse Lane.
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This might actually be my favorite newest song that we're playing. Cannot wait to get a full length. We don't have really all the details just yet, but Lisa gave us a new song. 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
1: Today it is the 3rd of August already. Happy Monday. And taking a look at national calendar, if it's your birthday today, happy birthday. You share a birthday with Tom Brady, who turns 49. Spinderella from Salt and Pepper is 55. Much Love, Inner Sandman, Metallica singer James Hetfield today turns 63. Martha Stewart, I mean, she's amazing, rocking it. She looks so good. She turns 85 today. Martin Sheen turning 86. And let's see, on the calendar, it's National Watermelon Day. Most amazing thing for summer. National Grab Some Nuts Day. And let's see, tomorrow you got National Coast Guard Day. It's National Chocolate Chip Cookie Day as well. You got Oyster Day this week, Work Like a Dog Day. IPA Day happening on Thursday, so look forward to that. Hope you have a great day. Good week ahead.
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1: From the COSI After Dark Traffic Center. 21 and up events at COSI the second Thursday of every month.
2: The broken down vehicle on the east side on 70 West after Bryce Road is clear. That's moving up to speed. On the north outer belt, a disabled vehicle slows down 270 West after Sawmill. The right two lanes are blocked. And there's still road work underway in Groveport on South Hamilton heading northbound at Firehouse Lane. The left lane is closed. I'm Pat Butler from the Total Traffic Center.
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22: Clouds clear through the afternoon. Temperatures comfortable today, a high around 81. Clear skies tonight, a low of 60. Warm up on Tuesday, 85 with lots of sunshine through the day. Looking ahead, some rain and thunderstorm chances are here for the end of the week. We'll see these starting up Wednesday in the second half of the day with temperatures in the mid-80s. I'm Storm Team 4 meteorologist Macy Tetrick.
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Foo Fighters Everlong, and it does take you back to the 90s. 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

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Coming up here in a few minutes, so we'll take a look at some entertainment news for the day, including Spider-Man. Brand new day, just killing it. How about the highest paid podcaster? And Clueless is coming back with Alicia Silverstone, which I love. It's Nirvana. It's all apologies.

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1: According to U.S. News and World Reports, the best states in America are first Utah, which has been in that number one spot for 4 years in a row. Then South Dakota, Minnesota, North Dakota, and Nebraska. The bottom of the list are Louisiana, Alaska, Mississippi, New Mexico, Michigan. I'll leave it right there. It's Temper Trap. It's self-aware.

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Cardigan's Love Fool, and that was off the Romeo and Juliet soundtrack. And anytime I hear this song, it also makes me think of a movie, a soundtrack. Like, you're kind of in it right now. It's Florence and the Machine. It's Dog Days Are Over.

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2: Get a vehicle fire taking out the right lane on the north outer belt west, just east of 33, that has slowed traffic from Sawmill Road, an accident, Roberts Road at Westbrook Drive, and crews working on the left lane, State Route 317 north at Firehouse Lane in Groveport. I'm Mike Ross from the Total Traffic Center.
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Columbus Alternative 105.7. So the Offspring, they've got two shows in Quebec, and they're going to focus all on older material and like deep cuts. So, well, they've just added now Just the Punk Stuff show to the U.S. in Jersey, September 18th, and tickets are on sale now. If it hasn't sold out already,

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Everything alternative. Coming up in two songs, we'll take a look at your rock music news for the day. The Offspring have announced a tour. Metallica up for a new video game. We'll talk a little Lollapalooza and Nickelback and their new album that's coming out this fall. It's Red Hot Chili Peppers.

0: Everything Alternative is on Columbus Alternative 105.7. Let's take a look today at some rock music news. Lollapalooza happened over the weekend, and so many artists performed, including the Smashing Pumpkins sold out show on the Friday nights. You can catch all of those clips and things online. Offspring bringing their Just the Punk Stuff show to the U.S. The band previously announced a pair of concerts in Quebec, Canada. Focus on older material and deep cuts, but now the third show is taking place in Jersey, and tickets are available now. Upcoming video game Gears of War E-Day will feature a weapon skin inspired by Metallica's album Ride the Lightning. Def Leppard working on their most diverse album to date and said they're drawing actually inspiration from bands like Queen. And Nickelback bassist Mike Kroeger recently discussed the band's new song Rattle the Cage and upcoming album Everything Under the Sun. Said it's a little bit of everything. Said they really took their time with this album and relaxed and just let it happen. It'll be here on October the 30th.
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2: Traffic moving along on the highways for the most part. You are dealing with a crash in the left lane. That's on 270 West after 62. Also, road construction closing the left lane, 317 North at Firehouse.
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1: 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I probably shouldn't even have said that out loud. 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
1: From the COSI After Dark Traffic Center. 21 and up events at COSI the second Thursday of every month.
2: Looking like that earlier crash has been moved off to the right shoulder. I-270 West after Route 62. Slow traffic approaching. Also construction closing the left lane. 315 North at Firehouse Lane in Groveport. I'm Mike Ross from the Total Traffic Center.
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Anytime you want to hear something, you got something going on, you can find me on social at DJ Mel Taylor. 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I'm here for you. It's stained. 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

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It's Josh. And if you want to win some cash, we got it for you all afternoon. And not only that, I got the snack of the day coming up at 4 o'clock. I have the super terrific happy hour at 5. Oh, we're going to go commercial free right after the snack of the day. So it is a loaded afternoon. Let's hang out with Columbus Alternative 105.7.

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If there is one thing that we love, it's that you are listening. We appreciate that so much. Is there any other way to say it than just thanks for listening? Well, we mean it. 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

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It's Josh, and if you've ever shown up somewhere and thought, this doesn't look like the pictures, you're not alone. There's a survey that says only 5% of travelers can correctly spot AI-generated vacation photos, which kind of explains why some people book a tropical paradise and end up vacationing next to a parking lot.

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4: Traffic a little more crowded through downtown Columbus, and a couple of accidents to clear, including 315 north of Worthington Hills. We're seeing delays in both directions here. Accident at Refugee Road at Winchester Pike, and medics checking on a...
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It's Josh, and if you love snacks as much as I do, well, I love giving you some ideas for those snacks. In fact, it's called Snack of the Day, and we're going to do it in about 10 minutes. So let me wet your palate and test up your taste buds, and we'll see if you like today's Snack of the Day. We'll do it in a little bit. 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No.

0: 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I am Josh. How are you on this Monday? It is time for Snack of the Day. Another week, another theme. And this week's theme is retro vending machine favorites. You know, you remember going to maybe like an arcade or maybe an old movie theater and they had the vending machines right there and you're like, that's the one I want. And you put your 50 cents in and, well, hopefully it doesn't get stuck in the glass. Today, your snack of the day, I'm talking about Grandma's Mini Cookies. And whether you grab chocolate chip or the peanut butter ones, they were little bags that somehow tasted even better when they came out of the vending machine. Let's be honest, they really were that great. Again, especially if they didn't get stuck coming out of the machine and, you know, you shook it until you got it out. And then sometimes you got two for free. There's nothing wrong with that. Grandma's Mini Cookies, your snack of the day for retro vending machine favorites. 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We're going commercial free next.
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1: 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You're in a car. It's not like you're going nowhere. Like, just go. That's it. 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
0: I can just picture you now in the car yelling at the person in front of you. Just go. Just go. Ben, thanks for listening. Appreciate it, man. 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

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It's Josh. And when you're in love, are you traveling a lot? I mean, I know people that have traveled like 8 hours to see someone because they're in love with them. Well, it turns out that 65% of people are open to dating someone long distance. 84% would even relocate for the right person. And there's a lot of people that would go pretty far just to have the love. Look, you want to make that long distance relationship work? That's fine by me. I don't know. I'm just saying, isn't it nice to just have someone that's there with you all the time? Well, I guess you can't control love.

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I'm Josh. This is that time of day that I like to call the super terrific happy hour. 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
0: Right.
1: For some reason, I can't stand those little bits of egg. It's like, it's a freaky thing. It just drives me nuts.
0: Well, guess what? I'm never going to have to cook for you because I get too many shells in there. Thanks for listening. 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

Columbus Alternative 105.7. It's Josh, and getting married is expensive. Apparently, attending one isn't cheap either. Turns out that one in three Americans expect to spend at least $600 to attend a wedding this year. 20% going to spend more than $1,000. Yeah, I'm not good with that. Between travel, gifts, outfits, and well, all that kind of stuff, wedding guests starting to wonder if maybe they should get a slice of the cake and maybe partial ownership of the venue as well.

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3: From the COSI After Dark Traffic Center. 21 and up events at COSI the second Thursday of every month.
4: Accident scene moved to the far right side, 315 southbound exit for Rich and Town Street. Traffic still recovering a bit coming out of Ohio State. Picked up a new accident, 670 eastbound near 270. Watch the left-hand burn.
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It's really great to know that you're listening to me right now because, well, that makes me feel really good. And even though it's not about me, it's about you. I appreciate you listening. And I just want to say thank you. Thanks for listening. You're the best. 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

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So if there's a song that's been, you know, in your head for so long, you're like, I gotta hear that song, hit me up right now, and I'll do it for you. 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

I love me some fast food. I mean, I will eat any kind of fast food, but weird fast food? Oh, that is right up my alley. Let's talk about some of that weird fast food. I know you've had it. I know I've had it. Let's do it. We'll do it in less than 10. Sublime coming up after. See there and Amy Lee. Broken's on Columbus Alternative 105.7.

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0: 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It's Josh, and I'm a big fan of fast food. And while fast food chains love to experiment, and some of the weirdest items have ever hit their menus. I'm talking things like KFC's Double Down, and there's a ton of other ones too. I can't even go through the whole list without getting hungry. Most don't even last that long, but they do go viral first. So yeah, fast food, not just about eating anymore. It's about asking, who approved this?
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2: I-670 West with a crash scene still off to the left as you get past Leonard Avenue. We're slowing down a bit as you come down from 5th Avenue. 71 northbound, still heavy north to the fairgrounds. And a three-car fender bender off to the right.
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1: From the COSI After Dark Traffic Center, 21 and up events at COSI the second Thursday of every month.
2: Road construction has Riverside Drive closed both east and west between Fishinger Road and Edgewood Road through September. The detour, 33-261-270.
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14: Clear skies expected to continue through the evening and overnight hours, with temperatures falling into the mid to upper 50s. Tomorrow, mostly sunny, highs in the mid 80s. Rain chances make their way back into central Ohio, but they do not arrive until late Wednesday. I'm Storm Team 4 meteorologist Brian Still.
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1: I'm not sure how to take this, but I feel like I'm excited. It's Alex Mack. Let me explain, okay? Apparently MySpace is coming back, and the reason I'm like, I don't know, it's like I don't need more social media in my life, but apparently the founders are like, hey, we see how addicting current social media is, and we're going to bring it back in our own way, like with new MySpace. That I'm kind of here for. I might avoid the top 8 this time around. That was like all drama, but MySpace is cool. Yeah.

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1: I was definitely a very salty person this weekend. It's Alex Mack. I don't know if you're also petty like me, but my friends were sending me like photos of vacations they were on. And of course, it was like two people over one weekend. I was like, oh, that beach looks amazing. I'm here doing my laundry and like maybe gonna go to the gym. Is it just because I'm jealous? Yeah, absolutely. Am I gonna complain about it still? Also, absolutely.

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7 Everything Alternative. What's going on? It's Alex Mack. You know that guy on YouTube who like reviews records with the needle drop, Anthony Fantano? I think he's hilarious, but the Strokes maybe not as big a fan. They took a dig at him like in one of their lyrics, which I feel like as a YouTuber, that's how you know you made it. Another new one from the Strokes right now. This is Going Shopping.

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2: From the COSI After Dark Traffic Center. 21 and up events at COSI the second Thursday of every month.
3: Riverside Drive, both eastbound and westbound between Fishinger Road and Edgewood Road, is closed for road work through mid-September. Your detour suggested 33 to 161 to...
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1: Wild that we saw Hoobastank perform at Warped Tour last weekend. Crazy stuff. 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It's all at Alex Mack Live. It's Alex, M-A-C-L-I-V-E. 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